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Past the church, the mosque, the crack den, and the offie on the corner, see the brasses from the brothel that pretends to be a

Watch the bedroom in the bookies, see the winners and the losers seeking solace from their sorrow in the local battle cruisers. Through the madness in the market, weathered faces turn to greet ya. Hello, governor, how's your mother? You right, son? Double pie and mash and liquor, a cup of Rosie Lee Upshat. Or watch retired gangsters bicker every day in Arthur's calf. The little fuckers calls in trouble for the causes, make you smile. You meet your muckers for a couple, forget your troubles for a while. From the full nil to the hemi, all the faces are the same, 'cause the manner might be changing, but the people still remain.